I've been gone too long. 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But you know that I

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1: 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Op weg van Austin naar San Antonio bij New Braunfels, een ontmoeting met Nederlanders en tenslotte terug in Houston op Scotts. 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Charlie Kendall weet er meer van.
2: 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And in Mississippi, I mean, this is the birthplace of the blues. And when I came back here, this is my home territory. When I moved back to Mississippi after being in large cities for 25 years, I looked around at the radio dial, and there was no real blues on the radio. And so I decided to open up a blues radio station.
3: Even in Mississippi, the birthplace of the blues, there is so less blues on the radio.
2: Yeah, there's not a whole lot of blues on the radio anywhere in this country.
3: Hmm. Why not?
2: There was an opinion, I suppose, by many radio programmers that it wasn't a popular music. Yet if you go to Chicago or go to Memphis or go to even New York or Philadelphia, they have blues festivals every summer mm-hmm. that are sold out, capacity crowds. I find it to be a very universal music. And like yourself, I mean, the blues is universal. People like it all over the world. And I think it's just a mistake that people that own radio stations made.
3: I hear a lot of country music on the radio, but such a small part is blues music. How many blues stations are there in this area?
2: In this area, there's one in Memphis, and there's one here in Marks, Mississippi.
3: Mm-hmm. And in Helena? Can you call KFFA a blues station?
2: I wouldn't necessarily call them a blues station. 105 FM? Mm-hmm. They play blues on Saturday morning. And they, you know, they mix some blues in with their programming throughout the day, but not a lot.
3: How was that in the early days?
2: Oh, in the early
3: 25
2: days.
3: 25 years ago.
2: 25 years ago, WDIA in Memphis was a big AM station that played exclusively blues. WROX here in Clarksdale had blues programs. Elvis Presley played on there. John Lee Hooker. I mean, a lot of artists have played on. On the radio here, in the music, generally the early 50s, and they would come and play live, just live in the studio.
3: What kind of people are listening to the blues radio over here?
2: It's very, very broad range of audience, young, old, black, white. It really doesn't matter, I think, because the blues are the roots of rock and roll. Blues and country mixed together.
3: I think blues is black music. This is a black area for the most part of it?
2: Yes, about 60-70% depending uh-huh. on the location.
3: You're a white guy?
2: Yes.
3: But that doesn't matter?
2: No, when I was 14, I wanted to learn to play guitar. And an African-American gentleman by the name of Big Jack Johnson, who is a major blues star mm-hmm. in this area, he taught me to play. And taught me an appreciation for music that I had never heard before, and that was the blues.
3: This is a one-man station.
2: Well, it's only a month old, so yeah, right
3: just
2: now it
3: one
2: is.
3: 1 month old?
2: Yeah. Uh-huh.
3: It looks to me like a kind of a hobby.
2: In a way.
3: The radio part.
2: In a way it is, yes. Mm. Yeah, it's very much, I mean, it's very much something I do because I enjoy doing it.
3: But the money comes from other things.
2: No, advertisements are sold yeah? on the radio station. Huh. Yeah, we have advertisers who pay money to be on the radio. Mm-hmm.
3: when I heard the commercials, to me, they look so long when I compare them with Holland. They are very small, 30 seconds
4: long.
3: 30 seconds.
4: Right.
3: But they are longer over here, I suppose.
4: We do 30-second commercials 30 here. 30 seconds on this station, mm-hmm. for the most part. There are, I think, two or three 60-second commercials that are on this station. But I encourage the advertisers to do 30 seconds.
3: Mm-hmm.
4: I mean, if they can't say what they have to say in 30 seconds, then they're not selling what they have to sell properly.

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1: 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All those frequencies are taken. You have to purchase one generally from someone that already owns one, which makes it that makes it very expensive. Many of the AM stations, such as this one, had a lot of financial problems because FM has such a better sound quality. And this one was owned by the bank. The bank had repossessed it. And they had been trying to sell it for a number of years, 2 or 3 years, and they could not sell it. No one wanted it. And they lowered the price on it. And I was living in Philadelphia, Pennsylvania, and they lowered the price, and I happened to hear about it. And they got the price down to something that was very reasonable. And I bought it and moved back here.
0: What's the range of this station?
1: About 50 miles. You know, in a circumference.

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Then Sue came along, loved me strong, that's what I thought, me and Sue.

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If I can't find in West Helena, she must be in East Monroe, I know.

0: my good girl over there. I can't find on Philippines Island. She must be in Ethiopia somewhere.
1: It's been here since 1986, before it was out on Highway 61 at a branch of the library.
2: Hmm?
1: But due to funding, we had to close the branch down, and we convinced the board to let us move the museum over here.
2: And all the things in here, where did it come from?
1: Donations. Of course, when we first started, it was strictly everything was done on donations.
2: Mm-hmm.
1: We paid the utilities, the library did, but since, you know, like us, really since 1988, when ZZ Top came, Billy Gibbons of ZZ Top,
2: mm-hmm.
1: and we got so much more publicity, we've gotten more big time support. So that's helped a lot with, and we've applied for a national endowment grant.
2: And he gives
1: a matching grant.
3: He donated?
2: Billy Gibbons, he gave also a big donation?
1: Now, he did the Muddy Wood guitar.
2: Mm-hmm.
1: Uh-huh. On his first visit, he had never been to Clarksdale, and he wanted to do something in memory of Muddy Waters. They went out to Muddy Waters' cabin, and he took a piece of the was given a piece of the cypress, and had the guitar made.
2: Mm-hmm.
1: And they donated it to the library in April of 88. And after that, starting the next September, it went on a world tour of the Hard Rock Cafes, and the money that was brought in from that,
2: yeah.
1: sales of t-shirts
2: yeah.
1: and
2: yeah.
1: pins,
3: and that
1: was donated to
2: mm-hmm.
1: us.
2: Mm-hmm.
3: And how many people coming here, so through the year?
1: When we first started, if we had 30 people a month,
3: uh-huh.
1: we had a real crowd.
2: Yeah.
1: But now we have so many Europeans that come over.
2: Yeah.
1: And we average at least, you know, around 1,000 a month.
2: Mm-hmm.
3: So people from Japan and
1: right,
3: from all over the
1: right.
3: world.
1: Mm-hmm.
2: And there are also...
1: It really kind of reads like a world atlas.
3: Uh-huh, yeah, yeah.
1: yeah.
3: We looked at the book,
2: the
3: guest book, and we saw it coming from all kinds of parts of the world.
1: Right.
3: Yeah.
2: There are many famous people by too.
1: We've had several drop in, right?
3: Bonnie Raitt's been here.
1: Yes.
3: Yeah.
1: I'm a real Bonnie Raitt groupie.
3: Yeah, yeah.
1: yeah.
3: yeah, she's good, all right.
1: Yeah.
3: She's good.
1: I've seen her twice. I saw her in New York. She did a benefit, was in on a benefit the Benson and Hedges folks put on for us. In October of 1991, and she played with John Lee Hooker,
3: yeah,
1: which was
3: yeah,
1: good.
3: Yeah.
1: yeah.
2: Was he ever here?
1: He hasn't
2: Colby?
1: Been here. No.
3: He's born here.
1: Right.
3: Yeah.
1: From Clarksdale.
3: Yeah.
1: And we're having a birthday party for him
2: mm-hmm.
1: later on in the summer, hoping that he will. He's been invited.
2: Mm-hmm.
1: But his schedule is a little different than it used to be. He stays booked.
3: He's very busy. Then.
1: Yes.
2: Yeah.
1: Mm-hmm. Right.
3: Ever since he became. 75, they made this big thing about him and this record and all these, the healer. And
1: right.
3: Then
1: yeah.
3: he was well known because I played this record in the early 60s. Then I started playing at my house, you know, John Lee Hooker records.
1: Right.
3: And because I heard him. From the Voice of America's Jazz Hour, which was a famous disc jockey called Willis Conover, and it was sent to the East European countries, you know, like an American propaganda center, and
1: right.
3: it was all jazz. And a part of that program was John Lee Hooker, and I heard him when I was a small kid, you know, and I was influenced by him.
1: I think blues has gotten so big, and one thing, there are not many of that generation, the older generation. The country blues left, and I think that's another thing that attributes to the popularity. I mean, the music's good,
3: yeah,
1: but
2: sure.
1: you know, it's like in the Delta, it's almost skipped two generations.
3: Yeah.
1: With raps here, it's just not the blues influence with the you know younger generations. Now they're going back to it now, but that's just because it's become popular again.
3: Uh-huh.
1: Because it's been popular in Europe for so long, and it
3: yeah.
1: hasn't here. I mean,
3: yeah.
1: but I think it's anything that you grow up with, something that you're accustomed to, something that's at your fingertips, you don't want.
2: Oh, that's
1: you know,
2: right.
1: It's, yeah. You know, if it's accessible.
3: Yeah, I know.
1: Like the Rolling Stones weren't
3: yeah.
1: when
3: yeah.
1: I was growing up.
3: They started out with playing blues tunes, playing
1: right.
3: Chuck Berry
1: yeah.
3: things and Slim Harpo things, and Willie Dixon things.
2: But there is at this time some recovering of the blues.
1: Yes.
2: Yeah. And also by the younger generation.
1: Right. Mm. A revival around here. It really is. It's. I grew up with the blues. I'm in

0: But you can get with Delta folks, it's going to be fine.
1: We hope so.
0: It's a different breed of folks. It is. But y'all look
1: What's the difference?
0: You hear so much about the United States, north, south.
1: Mm-hmm.
0: There's not as much east and west to it. It's north and south. There's like, you know, a line, an imaginary line drawn across it. And so many people that are from the north, when they do come, finally come down to experience the south,
1: mm-hmm.
0: are amazed.
2: Yeah.
0: You know, or disappointed with almost their attitudes and toward the southerners. But as a whole, southerners are very, one, laid back.
2: Yeah.
0: Very relaxed.
2: We experienced that too.
0: Yeah. And
1: very friendly.
0: Just if you think of the artists, the blues artists from this area, and what a sparsely populated area it is to have that many great artists come from such a small population.
1: Yeah. Yeah, that's right.
0: And people would think, well, why? Well, if you stay any length of time, you realize you don't have a lot to do but sit there and be creative almost.
1: Yeah.
0: You know, it is. It is a laid-back life. It is slow.
1: Huh.
0: It can be very habit-forming.
2: Yeah.
0: Some of us, you know, that were born here, reared here, have
1: gives
0: left.
1: Good music.
2: Probably the climate.
0: Have you been to the Stack House?
1: Not yet.
0: You'll need to do that.
1: Uh huh.
0: Because Jim O'Neill. Have y'all met Jim O'Neill?
1: No. No.
0: Jim is the co-founder of Living Blues Magazine.
1: Mm-hmm.
0: And I'd say he is the leading authority in the States on blues. But he'll know who's playing where and which juke joint to go to. And
1: that's nearby here?
0: Right.
1: Yeah.

0: Every day, baby, when the sun go down, I get with my friends and I begin to clown. I don't care what the people are thinking. I ain't drunk. I'm just drinking.
1: But you're so high.
0: Oh man, you know I ain't high.

0: hers. Baby, getting a fuss. I say, honey, hush. I don't care what the people are thinking. I ain't drunk. I'm just drinking.
1: But you're so high.
0: I ain't drunk. I done told y'all I ain't drunk, man. Why y'all do me like that? Yeah, I just having fun, man.
1: But you're so high.
0: What? Oh, no, I'm not.
1: Stay drunk all the time.
0: Man, I don't know why y'all talk about me like that.

0: thank you too. Now let's have a little drink, just me and you. I don't care what the people are thinking. I ain't drunk, I'm just drinking.
1: But you're so high.
0: Who, me? I ain't high, man.
1: But you're so high.
0: How y'all talk about me like this?
1: But you're so high.
0: You gotta mind your own business,
1: though.
0: You gotta watch yourself, too. You understand what I'm saying? I wanna tip you, baby, before I go. I'll be back tomorrow night and drink some more. I don't care what the people are thinking. I ain't drunk. I'm just drinking.
1: But you're so high.
0: Oh, no, you the one drunk. Look at your eyes, man.
1: But you're so high.
0: Don't you tell my lady now.

Three Dog Night. Mama told me not to come. Tijdens zijn carrière was Gary Moore betrokken bij projecten van George Harrison, Andrew Lloyd Webber, Rod Argent, B.B. King, The Traveling Wilburys en The Beach Boys, Gary Moore. Cold Day in Hell.

0: Last Train to Memphis, Johnny Rivers, Blowin' in the Wind.
1: How many roads must a man walk down before they call him a man?

make it good to mama this morning, honey. Yes, yes, yes. Shake me up, baby.